I want you, I need you, oh God. I need these beautiful things that I've got.

This next song is only dedicated to beautiful people here tonight. It means all of you. Thank you for coming along and making this a great occasion.

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Where nothing where we come from, run.

0: 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Martin Garrix signing out right now. Stay safe and see you next week.
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